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0: Allison, and Wednesdays are my favorite day of the week because we're teaming up with Palmetto Lifeline to put a spotlight on some of the cutest faces with Wet Nose Wednesday here on B106.7. 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

0: Jason, and Wednesdays are my favorite day of the week because we're teaming up with Palmetto Lifeline to put a spotlight on some of the cutest faces with Wet Nose Wednesday here on B106.7. 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

0: 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Oh, well, glad someone investigated this. If you're with someone in your relationship who eats way faster than you, is it having a negative effect on your relationship? We'll get to this a few moments away. 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

0: Columbia's B106.7. This is the TJ Show. Our news, it sounds different around here. Kenny reads through every story he can find, and then he brings us the most interesting ones. Kenny, what's happening on the planet today?
1: It's only the second time in NFL history where the opening game for a new season is a rematch of the Super Bowl from the last season. And in last night's season opener, the results were the same. The Seahawks defeated the New England Patriots 13-10.
0: There you go. Good game, though, right?
2: Nice.
1: Well, I mean, depending on who you ask, five plays into the game, Seahawks quarterback Sam Darnold got hurt and did not return with an apparent hip injury.
0: That's a bummer.
1: Yeah. After such a great year and a comeback to his career, it's the first time, I think, in five seasons that he's been on the same team 2 years in a row. So after all of that success, raising the banner for the Super Bowl to go down five plays in, not so great.
0: But they still won.
1: They still won with their backup quarterback, Drew Lock, who played okay. In reality, Seattle's defense, which was the reason they made it to the Super Bowl and won the Super Bowl last year, was the reason they won again yesterday. They forced three interceptions in the fourth quarter from New England Patriots quarterback Drake May. And that was the straw that broke the camel's back, in my opinion.
2: Is Sam Darnold set to come back?
1: Well, a fracture has been ruled out, but we do not have a timetable on his return to play.
0: So the game's just too rough. They got to back it off a little bit. They got to figure that out.
2: Coming from the guy who wants to learn karate.
0: How old is he?
1: He's probably 34, 33. Okay. He's not that old.
0: What else do you have, Kenny?
1: Well, Huffington Post posted this article. There's a trend on TikTok where people like to post videos about their relationships eating speed gap, meaning one partner in the relationship eats way faster than the other partner. Is this resonating with you guys? Do you guys have an eating speed gap in your relationships?
0: I mean, I can definitely... Okay, so here's the problem. When we order one dessert and we share the dessert, I eat the dessert at double the speed.
2: Bro, my husband Archie is the same way.
0: Yeah. See? I'm like, I learned this from my dog Luna. As soon as the food goes down, you go all in and just eat it real fast. And my wife...
2: It's so irritating.
0: Yeah, she'll be like, can you just enjoy it? I'm like, what do you mean? I am enjoying it. And so what winds up happening most of the time is I get 75% of the dessert. She gets 25%. And... Is it fair? No, but it tastes great, and I'm just excited about it, so I got to work on that.
2: That's why we end up getting our, like, separate. I stopped sharing with him. I'm like, no, because you swallow your food. Like, he swallows all his drinks. Like, if we have a glass of wine together, wine is meant to be sipped. I look over, you
0: round
2: act
0: two.
2: Like you drank Kool-Aid. I'm like, why are you gulping your wine?
0: Well, it just tastes so good. You know, you ever see a seal get fed a shrimp? It's like, all right, where's the next one?
2: Ridiculous.
0: I love it.
1: Yeah, so the Huffington Post talked to relationship experts to see, is this a bad thing in a relationship? And it turns out it's probably not. One therapist notes that pace differences aren't necessarily a bad sign. They can reflect a natural balance where one partner moves through life more deliberately while the other acts with more vigor. It really boils down to respect. Do you respect your partner?
0: Kenny, thank you for keeping us somewhat informed.
1: That's what's happening.
0: And making me a little bit hungry. I'm hungry now. Like what you're hearing? Tell a friend. We're the TJ Show on B106.7.
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6: Good morning, y'all. Your first alert traffic update. Construction causing a couple of delays in Calhoun County. Both west and eastbound lanes in I-26 delayed near St. Matthews if your travels are taking you there this morning. Also, westbound side of I-20 in Kershaw County near Camden slowing down at times due to some construction around Camden this morning. The rest of our roads for now looking good. I'll keep an eye out on the traffic map. Drive safely, and I hope you have a great day. From the WIS First Alert Traffic Center, I'm meteorologist Chandler Jordan.
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6: Good morning. It's the warmest start to the week so far. A lot of us in the 70s as we're out and about to get our Friday Eve started, and it'll get hot this afternoon, and you'll notice it'll be humid as well. Today's high temperature 93. Factor in the humidity, it'll feel as hot as about 100 during the peak heat of the day. And as we get into this afternoon, an isolated storm chance back into your First Alert forecast. A couple of thunderstorms will fire up later today, but keep in mind, our chance of rain only at 30%, so for most of us, dry weather continues, and instead, it's the heat and humidity that you have to deal with. So try to stay cool out there later today, and I hope you have a great Friday Eve. From the WIS First Alert Weather Center, I'm meteorologist Chandler Jordan.
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0: popping last week.
1: So that's a hefty balloon there.
2: Yeah.
3: Some good helium.
1: Yep.
0: Not the most impressive helium balloon you've ever seen. Hmm. Hot stuff indeed.
1: You know, a lot of people are afraid to show their support for balloons because they kill wildlife and they get lodged in turtles and birds.
3: I mean, if you're sending them off into, you know, the open air, yes.
1: Yeah, do you have any plans to do that, Kenny?
2: It's now, it's starting to sink, so it's not going to go fly off into the sky. I'll dispose of it responsibly.
1: Yeah, but, you know, sometimes they blow out of the trash bin and they find themselves in a body of water. I'm glad you enjoy your balloon.
3: What are you talking about? I mean, you just cut up a balloon and take the helium out, and it can't fly out of the trash can.
1: Yeah, no, it's probably not going
3: to
1: happen.
3: You're trying to lay the guilt trip on him.
1: But it could.
3: Take his joy.
1: Well, I didn't know you were such a fan of balloons.
2: Well, I'm a fan of this balloon. I did some research, and a balloon of that size maybe could last a month, 3 months,
1: okay.
2: 7 months. I think I might have a world record balloon.
1: Okay, well, call up Guinness. You've always wanted one of those.
2: Yes.
1: We got this message here waiting on our voicemail.
4: Aloha. This is Chris from Maui.
1: Oh, yeah. Chris was calling us as a roadway was being covered with water. The ocean water was covering.
2: Craig called us yesterday. This is a different guy.
1: Oh, that's right. C. Mm-hmm.
3: Yes.
2: Yes.
4: Just a little heads up. Everything's going good over here.
1: Good.
4: But I wanted to give a big shout out to our Eva birds.
1: Eva birds?
4: That's our ocean birds. They come in big flocks from the ocean and fly over the land. Kind of gives us a heads up on what's coming.
1: Well, that's cool. Like, nature warns the locals something's coming. There's something brewing.
3: Nature knows before we do.
1: Well, you better keep that balloon out of that water. I don't want that balloon to hurt any of those Eva birds.
2: I will make sure that balloon is disposed of properly.
4: So, again, they was right on cue.
1: Nice.
4: About 3-4 hours after we seen the big flock is when the big winds and the rain started coming. But my house up country didn't get hardly any damage.
1: Good.
4: Have a good week. And aloha.
1: Thank you, Chris.
3: Aloha.
1: Thanks for the update. Glad you're doing okay. Yeah, that's terrifying when you're on a road and all of a sudden it's just covered with water from the ocean. Oof. It's wild stuff.
3: I hope Craig is okay. He should give us a call back.
1: Yeah, I'd like to. He was at like an open mic comedy night and then got stuck there. I am curious. He hasn't called back yet. So This is the TJ Show. 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
8: Good morning, y'all. Your First Alert traffic update. Construction causing a couple of delays in Calhoun County. Both west and eastbound lanes in I-26 delayed near St. Matthews if your travels are taking you there this morning. Also, westbound side of I-20 in Kershaw County near Camden slowing down at times due to some construction around Camden this morning. The rest of our roads for now looking good. I'll keep an eye out on the traffic map. Drive safely, and I hope you have a great day. From the WIS First Alert Traffic Center, I'm meteorologist Chandler Jordan.
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8: Good morning. It's the warmest start to the week so far. A lot of us in the 70s as we're out and about to get our Friday Eve started, and it'll get hot this afternoon, and you'll notice it'll be humid as well. Today's high temperature 93. Factor in the humidity, it'll feel as hot as about 100 during the peak heat of the day. And as we get into this afternoon, an isolated storm chance back into your First Alert forecast. A couple of thunderstorms will fire up later today, but keep in mind, our chance of rain only at 30%, so for most of us, dry weather continues, and instead, it's the heat and humidity that you have to deal with. So try to stay cool out there later today, and I hope you have a great Friday Eve. From the WIS First Alert Weather Center, I'm meteorologist Chandler Jordan.
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0: 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This is the TJ Show, or news. It sounds different around here. Kenny reads through every story he can find, and then he brings us the most interesting ones. Kenny, what's happening on the planet today?
1: Big headlines yesterday as a researcher, a former researcher for both OpenAI and Anthropic, a guy named Jacob Coxon. He resigned from Anthropic yesterday and posted a long series of tweets on X explaining that he believes these AI companies are acting irresponsibly and they are improving superintelligence and, quote, gambling with our lives.
0: Can you imagine this, that this is reality right now? Like, it's the craziest thing that you've got this guy who probably has a great gig, probably pays really well, and he's going, all right, this is too crazy for me. I'm out.
2: He's willing to sacrifice himself for the greater good.
0: And what do you do about that? Like, how do you regulate that? You've got so many old people making decisions. Nothing against old people. But you got all these people who... something tells me they need help connecting to their Wi-Fi.
2: Are you referring... what old people are you referring
0: just
2: to?
0: Just everyone in charge of political things.
2: Oh, okay, gotcha.
0: You're like, are they going to fix the AI problem?
2: Are they going to do something about this?
0: You've got these geniuses that are, like, building these models and everything. I don't know what's going to happen.
2: And they're building this stuff with not with the best intention.
1: Well, I think Jacob's, I think, main point that he's making, he wants the government to come in, play, and regulate this. He claims that the people behind these AI systems and all these big companies believe that AI could kill us all by the end of the decade. And he says that OpenAI, where he worked previously, they don't seem all that concerned about its effect on civilization. However, Anthropic is, I guess, concerned about its effect, and they want to get to superintelligence first because they believe they'll be the ones to handle it most responsibly.
0: Mm. Says them.
2: Right. Who says? Says who, right?
1: Well, yeah. Exactly. Why is why he's pushing for more regulation and more oversight on all of this.
0: Here's where I think we're really in trouble. Once they make hot robots that seem human-like, dudes are done for. That's going to be a big problem. There's a movie called Ex Machina, and it's a sci-fi movie. But it's essentially about these scientists who created these really hot robots. They pretty much fell in love with them. It's not a happy marriage.
2: Respectfully, I do care for the dudes in my life and in the world. However, one of the tweets this guy put out was that with by the end of the decade, that human life form would like cease to exist.
0: Well, 10% chance.
2: Okay.
0: Not that I want to roll the dice on that one.
2: That's still a lot, right?
0: It is,
2: so
0: it
2: let's
0: is a
2: focus
0: lot of-
2: on the fact that like this is going to affect the human race aside from just like men and dating. Who cares about that?
0: Yeah, that's a gamble. You know, like if you were betting everything and there was a 10% chance you were going to lose, you'd go, yeah, maybe I won't bet everything on this.
1: So Anthropic, after all of this came out, a spokesperson, he was the one that said he believes that it's a less than 10% chance that AI kills us all by the end of the decade.
0: Oh, now it's less than 10.
1: And he believes that Anthropic has a clear plan to prevent uncontrollable superintelligence.
2: The question is how? How will it get rid of us by the end of the decade? I want to know.
1: Yeah.
0: Yeah.
1: I don't think we know just yet.
0: You're still building your bunker?
2: Yeah.
0: Good. All right, cool. Keep working on that. This is the TJ Show. If you like what you're hearing, tell a friend. It's the TJ Show on B106.7.
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6: Good morning, y'all. Your first alert traffic update. Construction causing a couple of delays in Calhoun County. Both west and eastbound lanes in I-26 delayed near St. Matthews if your travels are taking you there this morning. Also, westbound side of I-20 in Kershaw County near Camden slowing down at times due to some construction around Camden this morning. The rest of our roads for now looking good. I'll keep an eye out on the traffic map. Drive safely, and I hope you have a great day. From the WIS First Alert Traffic Center, I'm meteorologist Chandler Jordan.
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6: Good morning. It's the warmest start to the week so far. A lot of us in the 70s as we're out and about to get our Friday Eve started, and it'll get hot this afternoon, and you'll notice it'll be humid as well. Today's high temperature, 93. Factor in the humidity, it'll feel as hot as about 100 during the peak heat of the day. And as we get into this afternoon, an isolated storm chance. Back into your first alert forecast, a couple of thunderstorms will fire up later today, but keep in mind, our chance of rain only at 30%, so for most of us, dry weather continues, and instead, it's the heat and humidity that you have to deal with. So try to stay cool out there later today, and I hope you have a great Friday Eve from the WIS First Alert Weather Center. I'm meteorologist Chandler Jordan.
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1: put
0: a woman.
1: Put some respect on me.
2: It was in my husband's vows.
3: She knows. I'm in a matriarch, okay? I'm the only guy. I've got one boy cat that came with me from when I moved, and everyone else in the house is female, so you got to acknowledge it at some point.
0: Are they in karate class? Are they doing any sort of martial arts?
3: Not anymore. I had my middle kiddo wanted to take some karate classes, and they're all in sports. So it's more soccer and things like that. The problem is they're all kind of like me, which is pretty clumsy. So right now the oldest, who's in athletics, missed volleyball tryouts because she decided to break her arm.
0: So, Spencer, are you enjoying being a dad in that whole ecosystem?
3: It's literally the greatest thing in my life. Yeah, absolutely.
0: That's awesome. What kind of work you do?
3: I work for a hospital system here in Tyler that goes all around Texas and Louisiana.
0: Now, are you like doing doctor stuff?
3: No, I am not smart enough for that. No, I train new hires, and basically I work on the technical side of things, EMR, stuff like that. I get to just say hi to people and be nice.
0: Nice.
2: Oh, cool. Awesome.
0: That's cool. Oh, yeah. That must be like a very important job, how he just played that off like it's no big deal, NBD. He doesn't want to give us...
3: Definitely not.
0: No. You're like, are you dealing with like key cards and security access and all that stuff?
3: Oh, they would not trust me. No. More just on the how to do things to make like the front desk do their job easier and not be confused, because there's 1,000 things you can do different ways and there's 1,001 to mess it up. And so I try and make it the most efficient, least headache. My goal is to put Excedrin out of business, but it's not going to happen.
2: That sounds important to me.
0: I really like this guy.
1: Me too.
0: Spencer, you're awesome. Side question. You ever accidentally walk in on someone and like their pants fell off? I think about that when I'm in the doctor's office.
3: No, most of the time I don't have to go directly into the patient's room, and most of the registration staff sits down, so I can't tell if their pants are falling off or not.
1: Hopefully they're wearing a belt.
3: But I do have to time getting dressed for 3 daughters who are all stealing each other's hairbrushes and their mom's scrunchies and things like that. So if I'm running late, I still have to do the timing of, okay, are they still eating? Can I hop in the shower? Can I get dressed? Can I do those things? Because, you know, it's kind of a minefield sometimes.
0: Yeah. You know what I get? My daughter, she wants a shower when it's bedtime, so it extends her time to stay awake. It's like, you know, I'm
3: absolutely classic.
0: Yeah, I know that trick. No, you got to go to bed now. You shower tomorrow morning. So anyway, Spencer, great talking to you. Sounds like you're doing a great job with your kids. Thank you for listening to our show.
3: Absolutely. You guys, thanks for talking.
1: Yep. You too.
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7: Good morning, y'all. Your first alert traffic update. Construction causing a couple of delays in Calhoun County. Both west and eastbound lanes in I-26 delayed near St. Matthews if your travels are taking you there this morning. Also, westbound side of I-20 in Kershaw County near Camden slowing down at times due to some construction around Camden this morning. The rest of our roads for now looking good. I'll keep an eye out on the traffic map. Drive safely, and I hope you have a great day. From the WIS First Alert Traffic Center, I'm meteorologist Chandler Jordan.
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7: Good morning. It's the warmest start to the week so far. A lot of us in the 70s as we're out and about to get our Friday Eve started, and it'll get hot this afternoon, and you'll notice it'll be humid as well. Today's high temperature 93. Factor in the humidity, it'll feel as hot as about 100 during the peak heat of the day. And as we get into this afternoon, an isolated storm chance back into your first alert forecast. A couple of thunderstorms will fire up later today, but keep in mind our chance of rain only at 30%. So for most of us, dry weather continues, and instead it's the heat and humidity that you have to deal with. So try to stay cool out there later today, and I hope you have a great Friday Eve from the WIS First Alert. Alert Weather Center. I'm meteorologist Chandler Jordan.
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0: 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Which band? 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

0: It's B106.7. This is the TJ Show, our news. It sounds different around here. Kenny reads through every story he can find, and then he brings us the most interesting ones. Kenny, what's happening on the planet today?
1: Do you guys know the rock band Muse?
0: Of course.
1: They will not control us.
0: No. They will not control us is the line?
1: Yeah.
2: That's okay. Funny.
1: We will be victorious.
0: All right.
1: Well, they weren't victorious this time around. It appears they had to give up their social media handles at Muse on Meta platforms, but now all platforms, because Meta has introduced a new AI product called Muse AI, and now they are the owners of at Muse.
0: Isn't that so weird? That you spend years, you're building up your social media following, you're bringing people to this platform, and then one day they go, okay, that's enough. Give us your handle.
2: Mm-hmm. That can happen to anybody.
1: Yeah.
0: Yeah. So. And it has.
2: Yeah.
0: Now, we're seeing this multiple times when a big initiative happens or AI changes the name. I wonder if they get paid, if they're able to even disclose that. Do they give them a little bonus like, hey, sorry about this. Here's a few bucks.
1: We don't know, but what we do know is that the social media company owns the platform and they could take and change anybody's name at any time. We saw this with X. They took this guy's XAI account for their XAI product and no money changed hands or anything like that. So now if you want to find Muse on Facebook, Instagram, and even their other platforms, it's at Muse Band.
0: Wow. Mark, why can you do that? Well, I don't understand.
3: Well, if Muse wants their name back, they can meet me in the octagon. I am trained in jiu-jitsu.
0: You know, he has, since he's gotten a lot tougher and stronger, he kind of does whatever he wants. And
3: come at me, bro.
0: Yeah.
3: Mess around and find out.
0: All right.
1: Yeah, but neither Meta nor Muse has publicly commented, so we don't know if Meta gave them any money or any compensation.
0: I'm curious to know. What else do you have, Kenny?
1: You may remember last year ahead of the Super Bowl, there was a graphic that was posted, and a lot of people thought that the NFL was sending us a message as to who would make it to the Super Bowl. Well, they've released a similar graphic, and those same conversations are circulating again.
0: So who are they predicting? I love this conspiracy theory.
1: Well, in last year's graphic, you had a bunch of players walking towards the stadium, and at the front of the line were Drake May from the Patriots and Sam Darnold from the Seahawks, the two teams that represented in the Super Bowl. This year, it's Dak Prescott of the Cowboys, the quarterback, and Trevor Lawrence of the Jacksonville Jaguars, their quarterback. So it appears the NFL may be predicting that matchup come Super Bowl 2027.
2: Well, we shall see.
0: Yeah, is there a statistics reason why that's like a good bet, or is it random?
1: The Jags made the playoffs last year, won their division. They lost in the first round, but they're a good team. And on paper, the Cowboys are supposed to be much improved. And a lot of analysts do think they may steal the division away from the Philadelphia Eagles this year.
0: Well, there you go. Kenny, thanks for keeping us somewhat informed.
1: That's what's happening.
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6: Good morning, y'all. Your first alert traffic update. Construction causing a couple of delays in Calhoun County. Both west and eastbound lanes in I-26 delayed near St. Matthews if your travels are taking you there this morning. Also, westbound side of I-20 in Kershaw County near Camden slowing down at times due to some construction around Camden this morning. The rest of our roads for now looking good. I'll keep an eye out on the traffic map. Drive safely, and I hope you have a great day. From the WIS First Alert Traffic Center, I'm meteorologist Chandler Jordan.
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6: Good morning. It's the warmest start to the week so far. A lot of us in the 70s as we're out and about to get our Friday Eve started, and it'll get hot this afternoon, and you'll notice it'll be humid as well. Today's high temperature, 93. Factor in the humidity, it'll feel as hot as about 100 during the peak heat of the day. And as we get into this afternoon, an isolated storm chance back into your first alert forecast. A couple of thunderstorms will fire up later today, but keep in mind, our chance of rain only at 30%. So for most of us, dry weather continues, and instead, it's the heat and humidity that you have to deal with. So try to stay cool out there later today, and I hope you have a great Friday Eve. From the WIS First Alert Weather Center, I'm meteorologist Chandler Jordan.
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0: I didn't know that dolphins wear blowfish on their heads, like as a hat.
1: Yeah.
2: Well, we did learn recently that dolphins get high off of blowfish.
0: Oh, right.
1: That's
0: did
1: right.
0: you know
1: they
0: about
1: do.
0: That?
1: Yeah. I'd heard about that. Yeah. There are drugs in the animal kingdom. We are not the only species that seeks a head change, I guess.
3: Sick.
0: Well, okay, so we've got more with Brian Boone from Uncle John's all-knowing bathroom reader. 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We'll get to it a few moments away. 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
2: I won some money on Prize Picks last night. I had a three-player lineup.
0: Hey, lunch on Kenny.
2: I tripled my $5 lineup. I took advantage of the guaranteed pick, which I suggest you do. I had Sam Darnold to get at least 1 yard, which he did, despite getting injured on the fifth play of the game. I also had Jackson Smith and Jigba with at least a touchdown and the Patriots kicker with at least a field goal. So I turned $5 into $16.25 last night.
0: Notice there was nothing about the Jets.
2: Well, that's this weekend.
0: And that worked out well for me.
3: I haven't played yet.
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6: Good morning, y'all. Your First Alert traffic update. Construction causing a couple of delays in Calhoun County. Both west and eastbound lanes in I-26 delayed near St. Matthews if your travels are taking you there this morning. Also, westbound side of I-20 in Kershaw County near Camden slowing down at times due to some construction around Camden this morning. The rest of our roads for now looking good. I'll keep an eye out on the traffic map. Drive safely, and I hope you have a great day. From the WIS First Alert Traffic Center, I'm meteorologist Chandler Jordan.
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6: Good morning. It's the warmest start to the week so far. A lot of us in the 70s as we're out and about to get our Friday Eve started, and it'll get hot this afternoon, and you'll notice it'll be humid as well. Today's high temperature 93. Factor in the humidity, it'll feel as hot as about 100 during the peak heat of the day. And as we get into this afternoon, an isolated storm chance. Back into your First Alert forecast, a couple of thunderstorms will fire up later today, but keep in mind our chance of rain only at 30%, so for most of us dry weather continues, and instead it's the heat and humidity that you have to deal with. So try to stay cool out there later today, and I hope you have a great Friday Eve. From the WIS First Alert Weather Center, I'm meteorologist Chandler Jordan.
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0: I'm TJ. You're here at B106.7. This is the TJ Show, our news. It sounds different around here. Kenny reads through every story he can find, and then he brings us the most interesting ones. Kenny, what's happening on the planet today?
1: A painting from 1937 appears to be causing quite the stir. It's called Mr. Pynchon and the Settling of Springfield. It depicts 17th century Native Americans and European colonists. And this painting appears to have a Native American holding what looks like a smartphone and staring at it like we do today.
2: I mean, it looks like it.
0: It does look like that.
2: I'm going to guess it's not, but it does look like it.
0: And you can see it for yourself, by the way. We'll post this at TJ Podcast in our Instagram stories. My thought was, well, is it like a sharpening stone or something?
2: It's like a slab, like a stone slab.
1: Well, fact of the matter is...
3: a mirror, because he's like looking at himself.
1: This is a painting. It's literally hanging up at a post office in Massachusetts. It was commissioned during a Great Depression federal arch project. And the historical explanation from historians, they say the person is holding a hand mirror.
0: Oh, bingo.
1: So J-Bo,
0: there you go.
1: The money.
0: J-Bo wins.
2: Seattle winner.
1: But people think, oh my gosh, did this artist predict the future? Probably not.
0: You know, when I see something like that, I just go, oh, yeah, it's AI. But it's not AI.
1: No, this one, okay. You can visit the post office and see it for yourself.
0: Kenny, what else do you have?
1: Saturday Night Live revealed its first four hosts and musical guests for the upcoming season.
0: Tell me what they are.
1: Well, I'm excited particularly for the season opener on September 26th. The NBA Finals MVP of the New York Knicks, Jalen Brunson, will be hosting with the K-pop group Cat's Eye as the musical guest.
3: Nice. Right. I'm looking forward to that.
1: Yeah, I'm curious how that's going to work because Jalen Brunson's very mild-mannered, very soft-spoken. I'm curious how he'll do as a host. But we have seen athletes in the past, Tom Brady, Peyton Manning, Eli Manning, have all done great. On October 3rd...
0: By the way, how dreamy is that? Like, you're playing in New York and then you get to host SNL. Does it get any better?
1: Yeah. He's king so of cool. New York right now. October 3rd, Dakota Johnson is hosting with Turnstile as the musical guest. On the 10th of October, Shane Gillis making his third hosting appearance with Rosalia as the musical guest. And on Halloween, Indy Navaretti from the movie Obsession with Gracie Abrams as the musical guest.
0: Okay, cool. You excited about that?
1: Yeah, I'm always excited for Saturday Night Live.
0: Very good, Kenny. What else do you have?
1: The U.S. Open is moving on to the semifinals, but a big headline is this sandwich that's being served. It costs $38.
0: It's a bargain.
1: And you're going to wait at least a half hour in line to get one.
0: What kind of sandwich is it?
3: You should be paying me to wait in line.
0: Seriously.
1: It's pretty much a French dip sandwich. It's salt Hank's prime rib sandwich topped with onions, aioli, and provolone and au jus to dip in. It's a pretty interesting story. Salt Hank gained popularity during COVID with cooking videos. That led him to open up his own shop in Manhattan, which became an instant success. And now people are lining up for over a half hour to get their hands on the sandwich at his stand at the U.S. Open.
0: Mm. Well, it's so good also to get a great sandwich that's not like, you know, just French fries and hot dogs. Mm-hmm. And you'll pay whatever it is, right? Once you're in, you're in.
1: Yeah, and according to the people waiting on this line, it's worth the wait and it's worth the money.
0: Kenny, thanks for keeping us somewhat informed.
1: That's what's happening.
0: If you can't get enough of the TJ Show, hear more of it. A whole bunch more of the show on the socials at B106FM.com.
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7: Good morning, y'all. Your first alert traffic update. Construction causing a couple of delays in Calhoun County. Both west and eastbound lanes in I-26 delayed near St. Matthews if your travels are taking you there this morning. Also, westbound side of I-20 in Kershaw County near Camden slowing down at times due to some construction around Camden this morning. The rest of our roads for now looking good. I'll keep an eye out on the traffic map. Drive safely, and I hope you have a great day. From the WIS First Alert Traffic Center, I'm meteorologist Chandler Jordan.
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7: Good morning. It's the warmest start to the week so far. A lot of us in the 70s as we're out and about to get our Friday Eve started, and it'll get hot this afternoon, and you'll notice it'll be humid as well. Today's high temperature, 93. Factor in the humidity, it'll feel as hot as about 100 during the peak heat of the day. And as we get into this afternoon, an isolated storm chance back into your first alert forecast. A couple of thunderstorms will fire up later today, but keep in mind, our chance of rain only at 30%, so for most of us, dry weather continues, and instead, said, it's the heat and humidity that you have to deal with. So try to stay cool out there later today, and I hope you have a great Friday Eve. From the WIS First Alert Weather Center, I'm meteorologist Chandler Jordan.
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getting you through your Thursday. Per usual, I'm Kaylin here on B106.7. I'm so happy you're tuning in today. As always, a lot of great music helping you get through that to-do list. Part of your workday, Avril Lavigne coming up, NSYNC, Alanis Morissette, and DNCE. Right now, by request, Pat Benatar for Miranda.

0: the things that I've got.
1: It's B106.7, and you know one of the things I miss? Free things. Not having to pay for everything. It seems like you have to pay for everything these days. I want to dive in and talk about that. We'll do that coming up in two songs.
0: Hi.

0: talked about it earlier this week. My husband and I are going to be heading home to New York in a few weeks to celebrate some family birthdays. But one thing that absolutely blows my mind each and every time we fly is the amount of fees that are associated with flying these days, especially checking a bag. I'm Kaylin. It's B106.7. I can't believe how checking bags used to be free back in the day. And now I got to fork out an arm and a leg in order to be able to not only pay for the bag to get to my first destination, but then to fly back here to South Carolina. It just doesn't make sense to me. But there's so many things in the world like that these days, right? Back in the day, used to be free, didn't have to pay for them. Now we're getting greedy, and now we have to pay for things that we shouldn't be paying for. So this is our Be Heard today. What is something that used to be free that now costs money? 803-796-2106. Can also chime in on our Facebook page at B1067.
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4: 6.7 weather. Good morning. It's the warmest start to the week so far. A lot of us in the 70s as we're out and about to get our Friday Eve started, and it'll get hot this afternoon, and you'll notice it'll be humid as well. Today's high temperature 93. Factor in the humidity, it'll feel as hot as about 100 during the peak heat of the day. And as we get into this afternoon, an isolated storm chance back into your First Alert forecast. A couple of thunderstorms will fire up later today, but keep in mind our chance of rain only at 30%, so for most of us dry weather continues, and instead it's the heat and humidity that you have to deal with. So try to stay cool out there later today, and I hope you have a great Friday Eve. From the WIS First Alert Weather Center, I'm meteorologist Chandler Jordan.
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0: Sarapalooza is already here, but there's just one problem. She doesn't have a name. 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The Goodman Building at the South Carolina State Fairgrounds, it's turned into a circus with live circus entertainment, music, dancing, delicious food, an open bar, and silent and live auctions. 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

106.7.

You know I'm live and local, right? I'm Kaylin here on B106.7. I'm in the Bank of America building on Gervais Street, 803-796-2106. If there's a song you would like to hear part of your Thursday workday, I want to play it for you.

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I may be guilty and you may be guilty of doing something while walking your dog. I'm here to tell you, according to research, it's driving them insane. I'll tell you what that is coming up in

0: Okay, apparently we need to talk about something you might be doing on walks with your dog that is driving your dog nuts. And honestly, feel a little attacked by this. If you're walking your dog while scrolling TikTok or checking Instagram, looking at your email, listening to a podcast, experts are saying you're not really paying attention to your dog or what's happening around you, and that irritates your dog. And it can also be extremely dangerous. Your dog could spot another dog, a squirrel, a kid, a bike, a car, God forbid, decide that the mystery chicken wing on the sidewalk looks like a five-star meal. That's what my dog Kronk does. And if you've got headphones in, you might not even hear the bike bell or another car driving by or a dog growling. Your dog walk is supposed to be their time, according to these experts. You're out there together. Let them sniff everything. Let them investigate. Be present. So maybe for 20 or 30 minutes while walking your dog each day, put the phone in your pocket. Just walk. Just let them do their thing. They'll thank you for it later.
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Happy Thursday. I'm Kaylin. It's B106.7, and it's time to be heard. What is something that used to be free that now costs money? I have a little bit of a list going, and I've been adding to it as the show goes on. The first thing I said was checked airline bags, because that bothers me. Now I've added parking, because if you go to any kind of event, it can be anywhere from $30 to $100 for parking. 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

If you ask your child what their two favorite foods are, 99.9% of the time, I think the answer is going to be pizza and ice cream. And then there's the other 0.1% that may have been to this place in Connecticut and would say pizza ice cream. Yeah, it's this concoction that's gone viral. I'll tell you more about it coming up in two songs here on B106.7.

0: The name of this ice cream shop in Connecticut is called Kelly's Cone Creation, and they've had some creative limited time offerings to attract some buzz. This new creation that they have has gone viral, and I don't see it leaving their menu anytime soon. I'm Kaylin. This is B106.7. They have an ice cream dish formed to look like a slice of pizza, and they're calling it a pizza, pronounced a beets, which is like the a pizza, you know, like the Italian New Jersey way of saying it. And it isn't just a quick, dumb stunt for social media likes. They actually did a really great job with it. Let's break down the ingredients. This slice is on a waffle cone with strawberry basil ice cream, topped with strawberry sundae sauce, grated white chocolate parm, and white chocolate basil leaves. There's even a little bit of cocoa on the crust so that your fingers feel some classic char, like it does when it comes out of the oven. They've done ice cream tacos. They've done ice cream cheeseburgers, ice cream clam chowder, and ice cream lobster rolls. I find those things to be very interesting. But this is definitely a must try, in my opinion. I'm not going to Connecticut anytime soon. But if you are, something to put on your list, Kelly's Cone Connection. Excuse me, Kelly's Cone Connection. That's the name of it. Write it down.
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0: If you haven't submitted a name for our circus hippo yet, you're running out of time. I'm Caitlin. It's B106.7. 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It's coming up September 25th at the South Carolina State Fairgrounds. And coming up on Monday, I am making a selection of this girl's name. She is a circus hippo. She's got a little pink tutu. She's really cute. She has a lot of personality. But we need name suggestions. We have a really great bunch so far, and I think I do have a favorite. But that being said, maybe you have something you haven't submitted yet. You could win two tickets to Therapalooza, which, like I said, is their largest fundraising event of the year for the Therapy Place. They turn the Goodman Building of the South Carolina State Fairgrounds into a giant circus tent. 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And it's all for a great cause. You could win two tickets, but you gotta help us name the circus hippo. Can do that right now. 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

It's a Thursday. You're tuned in to B106.7. I'm Kaylin. And coming up on Monday, we're celebrating my birthday week. It's coming up on the 20th, my birthday. So we are doing Kaylin's favorite things all next week. Got a bunch of tickets to some really fun stuff coming to the region, sports, concerts, and you could win starting on Monday.

Have you ever been called to jury duty? And if not, did you know it is a pretty big deal if you don't show up? It's Caitlin here on B106.7. Actually, there's a scam going around related to jury duty and not showing up. We'll tell you more about that coming up in two songs. Every time

0: Okay, this is one of those scams that has me freaking out a little bit. You get a call saying there's a warrant out for your arrest because you missed jury duty, and if you don't pay up right now, you're in trouble. Well, that's a scam, but it is happening. I'm Kaylin. It's B106.7. It's crazy to me how technology has created this evolution of things becoming more and more real. The caller ID might actually say it's from the county sheriff's department. They'll use names of real judges and officers. They may know your social security number or some other kind of personal information. And sometimes they'll even tell you that there is a gag order and you're not allowed to tell anybody what's happening. They want you scared. They want you to stay on the phone and they want your money. So one woman in Arizona lost $35,000. Another Florida woman lost $25,000. Both of those things happened in the same day. So here is the big thing to remember here, okay? This is a scam that has gone viral. Real law enforcement is not going to call you and demand that you pay a fine over the phone to avoid arrest. That's not going to happen. So if you do get one of these calls, hang up. Don't argue. Don't give them your information. Don't panic. Just hang up. Call Richland County or whatever county you're in, call the sheriff's office using a number that you know is legitimate. Because apparently now we have to add, am I really in trouble for jury duty, to the list of things that we have to worry about. This is crazy.
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0: afternoon, everyone. As we head into the rest of your Thursday, we'll continue to heat up into the low to mid 90s for today's highs. And with the humidity, it may feel like triple digit heat briefly this afternoon. As for that chance of rain, just a slight chance as we get into the peak heating of the day, but most of us will stay dry. Tonight, we're back down into the upper 60s, low 70s, and then tomorrow back up into the low to mid 90s again with a better chance for showers and thunderstorms on your Friday. I'm meteorologist Sandra Brogan in the WIS Weather Center.
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803-796-2106. The number you know, the number you can call if there's a song you would like to hear. Everybody wants to hear Olivia Dean, so I'm playing it right now.

0: It's our Be Heard today, 803-796-2106. You can also go ahead and chime in on our Facebook page when you find us at B1067. As the show has gone on today, I've added another thing to my list. What is something that used to be free that now costs money? So when I first started out the show today, I said, you know, checked airline bags. They are nickeling and diming us to be getting us to pay for these bags, when back in the day, we used to be able to bring them on for free. It was included in our plane ticket. Well, I added parking to that list as well, because you know what? Back in the day, parking was free. Now, if you're going to an event, depending on where you're parking, you're paying anywhere from $10 if you're lucky to $100, depending on where you are. Absolutely crazy. I just added a new one to the list. Internet content. Used to be able to go online when the internet first got started and read articles from news websites, the local newspaper, so on and so forth. Now I got to pay to get that information. Kind of nutty. I mean, I guess I understand it from a business side. You got to monetize. But at the same time, let me live, okay? I already pay enough money. I pay my taxes. I do my civic duties. But it's just crazy. This is our Be Heard. What is something that used to be free that now costs money? Chime in on Facebook, Abby1067.
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0: Therapalooza is already here, but there's just one problem. 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

It's a Thursday, taking you through your workday. I'm Kaylin. This is B106.7. Cyndi Lauper coming up. Carly Rae Jepsen. U2, Billie Eilish, Green Day. Wow, what a variety. Right now, Gwen Stefani with Akon. It's the Sweet Escape, one of my favorites.

I'm adding another thing to my list, and that thing is air. What is something that used to be free that now costs money? I guess it depends on where you go, but some people, you got to pay money to put air in your tires. Chime in on Facebook with your answer at B1067.

0: Carl, the cutie that we met with Wet Nose Wednesday this week, is up for adoption with our friends at Palmetto Lifeline. He was found as a stray recently with another dog, badly matted fur. You could tell that they had had a little bit of a rough part of life, and now they are looking for their forever home. Carl is a four-year-old little terrier mix and loves to play with toys. We learned that pretty recently. He had never had toys before, and you can just tell he's obsessed with them now. He is very, very well behaved, would make a great family dog, is good around other dogs from what we can tell. If you want to learn more about Carl and why he might be perfect for your family, B106FM.com.
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16: A better life with Dr. Sanjay Gupta.
17: Imagine a best friend who is always available, never judges you, and never asks for anything in return. Sounds pretty good, right? Well, that's essentially the promise of AI companions, and some people think they could help solve the loneliness epidemic. But many experts think these non-human companions could actually make things worse. And here's why. Real connection does require real vulnerability. The risk that the other person might disagree with you or see you differently. AI often removes that risk entirely. As one MIT professor put it, AI offers connection without vulnerability, which can feel good in the moment, no doubt, but it doesn't really nourish you. AI has plenty of good uses, but it is no substitute for a deep, enduring, complicated friendship. So text your friend, call your mom, make some plans this weekend. I'm Dr. Sanjay Gupta, helping you live a better life.
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0: Hey, good afternoon, everyone. As we head into the rest of your Thursday, we'll continue to heat up into the low to mid 90s for today's highs. And with the humidity, it may feel like triple digit heat briefly this afternoon. As for that chance of rain, just a slight chance as we get into the peak heating of the day, but most of us will stay dry. Tonight, we're back down into the upper 60s, to low 70s, and then tomorrow back up into the low to mid 90s again with a better chance for showers and thunderstorms on your Friday. I'm meteorologist Sandra Brogan in the WIS Weather Center.
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Coming up on Monday, we are kicking off my birthday week here on B106.7. I'm Kaylin. So in honor of my birthday, which is on the 20th, Kaylin's favorite things. I've got concert tickets and sports tickets we're giving away. Monday is kicking it off right here, B106.7.

0: Wednesdays are my favorite day of the week because we're teaming up with Palmetto Lifeline to put a spotlight on some of the cutest faces with Wet Nose Wednesday here on B106.7. Because there's so many dogs and cats, puppies and kittens out there looking for their forever homes, sometimes all it takes is one picture, one post, or one little wet nose to change a life. 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

Sometimes you feel like you want to run away, right? Not today, though. It's Thursday, a day away from the weekend. Welcome to the Pete Day Show. It's B106.7, today's hits and yesterday's favorites. And nothing's going to stop us now.

0: morning, John Tesh at 9B, 106.7, today's hits and yesterday's favorites. Hello and welcome to the PJ Show. It is Thursday, just a day away from another weekend, and I'm excited about it. Let's start the show with three quick things you need to know right now. The NFL season kicked off last night with the Seattle Seahawks season opener against the New England Patriots. It was a crazy victory for the Seahawks, but Mike Vrabel is all the talk. He's being called a sore loser after avoiding Seattle head coach Mike McDonald's handshake. Well, that's not very nice. And Jelly Roll removed from the Mar-a-Lago show after his recent Donald Trump jokes on Jimmy Kimmel Live. I guess they didn't think it was funny. And finally, will AI take us all out? That is the question. Take a listen.
1: This morning, chilling new concerns about the potential dangers of artificial intelligence, with Congress now calling for action after a researcher at Anthropic, a leading AI firm, resigned Tuesday.
2: Within 6 months, the models pose risk of taking over the world.
1: 27-year-old Jacob Coxon, who worked for OpenAI before Anthropic, writing in a social media post, "The people building AI earnestly believe that it could kill us all by the end of the decade," and saying neither company is acting responsibly.
2: They'll have conversations about, oh, do you think this AI next year could produce a virus that kills us all? Could it hack critical infrastructure?
1: A current Anthropic employee echoing Coxon's concerns, writing on X, he believes there's a greater than 10% chance AI could kill all humans within the next decade.
0: Wow. Isn't that crazy? I know.
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1: 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Just play the game one way. You hit a ball in the gap, run. 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
3: Hey, good afternoon, everyone. As we head into the rest of your Thursday, we'll continue to heat up into the low to mid-90s for today's highs. And with the humidity, it may feel like triple-digit heat briefly this afternoon. As for that chance of rain, just a slight chance as we get into the peak heating of the day, but most of us will stay dry. Tonight, we're back down into the upper 60s, the low 70s, and then tomorrow, back up into the low to mid-90s again with a better chance for showers and thunderstorms on your Friday. I'm meteorologist Sandra Brogan in the WIS Weather Center.
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0: Let's hear it for my boy, my baby. I just put him on a plane this morning, headed to Japan for 2 whole weeks. I know. This is the second go-round for him. He went last year. He loved it so much. I thought I was going to lose my mind. But I got through that. He got back safely. And he said, Mom, I think I'm going to make this an annual thing. I'm like, really? Yeah, so he's gone again. And he will be in Japan for like 2 whole weeks. Yeah, forgot his compression socks this time, though. And yeah, I wasn't too happy about that. And he's like, well, Mom, if it'll make you feel better, when I get to Charlotte, if there's a place for me to buy compression socks, I will. Okay? So yeah, in prayer that he will make it there safely and back home safely. Let's hear it for my boy, Casey. It is PJ in the afternoon, B106.7, today's hits and yesterday's favorites.
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happy PJ in the afternoon, B106.7, today's hits and yesterday's favorites. Hope you are too. We got some great music on the way for you. How about some Ed Sheeran? How about Olivia Dean? All on the way. This is Roxette.

0: Shout out to Beyonce. We talked about her this week. She celebrated her birthday, and I just found out that she gifted $2 million to the Studio Museum in Harlem on her 45th birthday. Shout out to Beyonce. Oh, she has more than enough to do that. And we love her for that. PJ in the afternoon. It's B106.7. Today's hits and yesterday's favorites. Time to take a first look at traffic.
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4: No accidents to report, but we do have slow traffic at Malfunction Junction. Road construction, I-20 between Sunset Boulevard and Bush River Road, I-26 between Bush River Road and Old Sandy Run Road, and Broad River Road between I-26 and Dutch Fork Road.
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0: Hey, good afternoon, everyone. As we head into the rest of your Thursday, we'll continue to heat up into the low to mid 90s for today's highs. And with the humidity, it may feel like triple digit heat briefly this afternoon. As for that chance of rain, just a slight chance as we get into the peak heating of the day, but most of us will stay dry tonight. We're back down into the upper 60s, low 70s, and then tomorrow back up into the low to mid 90s again with a better chance for showers and thunderstorms on your Friday. I'm meteorologist Sandra Brogan in the WIS Weather Center.
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0: TJ in the morning, John Tesh at night, B106.7, today's hits and yesterday's favorites. It is PJ in the afternoon, and it is just about quitting time. And as we prepare for the afternoon drive on this Thursday, September 10th, it's National Port Wine Day, National TV Dinner Day. 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
4: No accidents to report, but we do have slow traffic at Malfunction Junction. Road construction, I-20 between Sunset Boulevard and Bush River Road, I-26 between Bush River Road and Old Sandy Run Road, and Broad River Road between I-26 and Dutch Fork Road.
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0: morning, John Tesh at night, B106.7. Today's hits and yesterday's favorites. You're in the middle of the drive at 5 with PJ on a Thursday afternoon. How you feeling? All buckled up? Ready to make it a safe ride? Of course you are. I've got some information for you. If you're in the job market, I know a lot of folks are out looking for employment right now. You know, steady, stable employment, right? Well, according to experts, I just ran across this article, job hopping no longer carries the stigma that it once did. Because you remember, for a long, long time, it was frowned upon. It was a sure sign of instability. You're hopping from one job to the other, not staying at each place for very long. Yeah, but apparently now the tables have turned and it's not so much frowned upon anymore. That's a beautiful thing, and that should be encouraging to you. Just thought I'd share that with you.
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4: No accidents to report, but we do have slow traffic at Malfunction Junction. Road construction, I-20 between Sunset Boulevard and Bush River Road, I-26 between Bush River Road and Old Sandy Run Road, and Broad River Road between I-26 and Dutch Fork Road.
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0: Hey, good afternoon, everyone. As we head into the rest of your Thursday, we'll continue to heat up into the low to mid-90s for today's highs. And with the humidity, it may feel like triple-digit heat briefly this afternoon. As for that chance of rain, just a slight chance as we get into the peak heating of the day, but most of us will stay dry. Tonight, we're back down into the upper 60s, low 70s, and then tomorrow, back up into the low to mid-90s again with a better chance for showers and thunderstorms on your Friday. I'm meteorologist Sandra Brogan in the WIS Weather Center.
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4: No accidents to report, but we do have slow traffic at Malfunction Junction. Road construction, I-20 between Sunset Boulevard and Bush River Road, I-26 between Bush River Road and Old Sandy Run Road, and Broad River Road between I-26 and Dutch Fork Road.
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0: Hey, good afternoon, everyone. As we head into the rest of your Thursday, we'll continue to heat up into the low to mid 90s for today's highs. And with the humidity, it may feel like triple digit heat briefly this afternoon. As for that chance of rain, just a slight chance as we get into the peak heating of the day, but most of us will stay dry tonight. We're back down into the upper 60s, low 70s, and then tomorrow back up into the low to mid 90s again with a better chance for showers and thunderstorms on your Friday. I'm meteorologist Sandra Brogan in the WIS Weather Center.
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